0: TMI, TMR. The menace of authority.
1: Put your braces together and your boots on your feet and give me some of that old moon stomping.

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1: 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Know then that it

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The spice extends life. The spice

0: They were a strange duo, weren't they? But that certainly attracted us to them on TV. We couldn't wait to see them on Top of the Pops and say, did you see those strange guys, the Sparks guys? Sparks, this town ain't big enough for the both of us, from 1974. And we're back with one of the big songs from the Monkees from 1967 shortly.
1: You're listening to Stafford's World with Mark Stafford. Whatever you do, don't go anywhere. Stafford's World will be back very shortly, right after these messages.

They were renegades from the Straubs. They left the band to go solo together, well, to become a new band together. John Ford and Richard Hudson left the Straubs and set up Hudson Ford in 1973. They had the big hit to Pick Up the Pieces and an album out called Nickelodeon. That's a track from it that really should have been a big hit single, but it was never released as a single. That was I Wanted You from the Nickelodeon album. And did you spot Rick Wakeman in there doing bits? He was mates with them when they were in the Straubs and helped them out on that album. Gets forgotten that Rick was a member of the Straubs as well as Yes in the early 1970s. Did a lot of session stuff as well, so was helping his mates out in 1973. I don't think I've played any Jean-Michel Jarre maybe ever on these bunch of shows, so I think it's time to remedy that.

They were so much bigger in America than they were in Britain. The band War started life, of course, as Eric Burdon's backing band on Spill the Wine in 1970. But then they decided they could do some stuff on their own. And it was a good decision because they scored a whole string of top 20 hits in America. And before that, Jean-Michel Jarre as well, at his very best when he got introduced to us back in 1977. And that's it for Staff as well. It's absolutely flown by today. mark@markstafford.co.uk if you'd like to email, or the Facebook page at Mark Stafford, or also you could go to Stafford's World if you prefer, or www.markstafford.co.uk if you find yourself sitting around with a bit of spare time and want to go perusing the internet. markstafford.co.uk is the place to find a bit more out about this program. A couple of good ones to finish off. We'll have some Family, the voice of Roger Chapman from the Bandstand album, and Burlesque very shortly. And another one from deep in the box that, again, I don't dig out much at all, if ever. It's Ralph McTell. Album's called Not Till Tomorrow. It was a single as well. His homage to the great Robert Zimmerman, alias Bob Dylan, although really it's got Zimmerman blues in there, but not the greatest amount of references to Bob Dylan. But it's a good song anyway, from 1972. This is Ralph McTell.

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6: 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You've entered Stafford's world.
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Would you tremble if I touched your lips? Or would you laugh?

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It's love. 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

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Grab it, taste it, hold it, make it. 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

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The time has come when you gotta break free, to make the choice to be wild, to be happy, have fun, and don't let your mind go flat. That's the bottom line, and that's where it's at. Grab it, taste it, hold it, make it. 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